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3: Cool tonight, but clearing with a low of 8. Sunshine on the way for tomorrow, high 23, and remaining clear Friday night with a low of 11. On Saturday, cloudy with the chance of showers, high 25 and a low of 15. For Sunday, partly sunny, chance of showers and a high of 22, and sunshine on Monday, high near 22.
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3: Cool tonight, but clearing with a low of 8. Sunshine on the way for tomorrow, high 23, and remaining clear Friday night with a low of 11. On Saturday, cloudy with the chance of showers, high 25 and a low of 15. For Sunday, partly sunny, chance of showers and a high of 22, and sunshine on Monday, high near 22.
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3: Cool tonight, but clearing with a low of 8. Sunshine on the way for tomorrow, high 23, and remaining clear Friday night with a low of 11. On Saturday, cloudy with the chance of showers, high 25 and a low of 15. For Sunday, partly sunny, chance of showers and a high of 22, and sunshine on Monday, high near 22.
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6: Cool tonight, but clearing with a low of 8. Sunshine on the way for tomorrow, high 23, and remaining clear Friday night with a low of 11. On Saturday, cloudy with the chance of showers, high 25 and a low of 15. For Sunday, partly sunny, chance of showers and a high of 22, and sunshine on Monday, high near 22.
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1: 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Whether Canada will adjust its retaliatory tariffs in response to the U.S.'s latest levies and import bans is still being considered. Prime Minister Mark Carney says the federal government is still studying Tuesday's move by President Donald Trump that will bar imports of Canadian alcohol, some dairy products, and motorcycles later this month. Carney says while the measures are significant for some sectors, they are relatively modest compared to previous moves by the U.S. Asheville, Colborne, Wawanosh could be home to a new waste processing facility. As Adam Bell tells us, the proposed site still needs approval from the province.
2: A numbered company has an application saying the 1.25 hectare site would be used as a waste transfer and processing facility handling, quote, solid non-hazardous waste. The facility would be permitted to receive over 31,000 tons of waste and processed material annually, with a proposed service area that includes the entire province. No provincial decision has been posted, and the application remains listed as a proposal on the Environmental Registry.
1: Publicly available application information does not provide a detailed breakdown of the waste expected to be handled at the site, anticipated truck traffic, or a proposed opening date. Nearly 300 trees are set to be removed in Owen Sound. The city has identified 294 trees on public land that pose a safety hazard due to things like structural defects and emerald ash borer damage. Alexandria Tree Services will begin cutting the affected trees down on Monday. Residents adjacent to scheduled work will be notified. Just over $2.6 million. That's how much money United Way Perth Huron hopes to raise this year. The organization announced its lofty goal at a kickoff event yesterday in Listowel. CEO Ryan Herb says he is always thrilled with how much the community supports the annual campaign, which raises millions to fund outreach programs and 15 social agencies in the two counties.
3: It's really exciting to see how the community will rally behind that. And we've been able to open new services, and we're in the midst of construction here for housing units right now in downtown. We are just thrilled that the community continues to surround us, because every year we come back to the table and we say, friends, can you help us? And they do.
1: Last year, United Way Perth Huron raised $2.5 million. Solemn ceremonies will be held on both sides of the border today, marking the 25th anniversary of the September 11th terrorist attack. Thousands were killed when hijackers commandeered four aircraft and crashed them into the Twin Towers of the World Trade Centers in New York, the Pentagon in Washington, and a field in Pennsylvania. To mark the anniversary, border crossings in Sarnia and Windsor will temporarily shut down to observe a moment of silence. For more on these and other stories, go to cknxnewstoday.ca.
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1: The Owen Sound attack fell to the Brampton Steelheads last night 4-3 in the team's final home game of the preseason. It was the attack's second consecutive shootout loss, and it came as six of its players are away at NHL rookie camps. The San Francisco 49ers opened their NFL season last night with a big 27-7 win over the LA Rams in Australia. 49ers quarterback Brock Purdy threw for 205 yards and three touchdowns in front of over 100,000 fans. Seattle Seahawks quarterback Sam Darnold is expected to miss time with a hip injury. There is no word on exactly how long he'll be out. New England Patriots wide receiver A.J. Brown will miss at least 4 weeks after suffering a high ankle sprain. And the U.S. Attorney's Office is now investigating the L.A. Clippers. The New York Times says a criminal investigation has been opened looking into allegations that the team helped organize contracts for Kawhi Leonard that violated salary cap rules.
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1: Fog will lift later this morning, leaving sunshine and a high of 23. That'll feel just a bit warmer with the humidity. Tonight, clear, a low of 11. Tomorrow, cloudy, a high of 25. Right now, it's 9.
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0: Good morning. I'm Miranda Chance. Sunshine today, a high of 23. Tonight, clear, a low of 11. Here are some of the stories we're following. A waste processing facility is proposed for Ashfield, Colburn, Wawinosh. Owen Sound will soon begin chopping down nearly 300 trees. And United Way Perth Huron has announced a lofty fundraising goal. I'll have more details on these and other stories coming up.
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8: NFL season nicely underway. Buffalo Bills on the road for week one, but when they come home for week two, they'll be honoring Canadian fans. They will be having O Canada, their home opener, on Thursday, I do believe.
9: They announced the Bare Naked Ladies will perform O Canada before their primetime game against the Detroit Lions next Thursday, September 17th. It's actually their first regular season game being played at their brand new $2.1 billion stadium.
8: Oof, Highmark Stadium.

0: Lions kicking off their season Sunday at Ford Field in downtown Detroit. They'll have the Saints in at 1 p.m. So with the Bills doing this, maybe it's your turn to look at it, Lions. Find out. According to dentists, as you might be getting ready for the day and brushing your teeth, these are the most common mistakes they see people making when brushing their teeth.
1: Number one is not brushing for the full 2 minutes. They say the goal is 30 seconds in all sort of four quadrants.
0: I've never once timed myself brushing my teeth.
1: So I have an electric toothbrush, and after 30 seconds, it does like a little buzz to tell you to move to the next quadrant.
0: Nice. That's smart.
1: Very handy.
0: How about forgetting to brush your teeth before bed? It's very important to brush your teeth twice a day, and at night we have less saliva, which helps to neutralize the acid. So that nighttime brush is really important.
1: Mm-hmm. Also, don't rinse after you brush. The toothpaste keeps working after you're done, so you don't want to rinse that out with water.
0: Missing parts of your teeth. You need to brush the front, sides, back, and chewing area. All of your teeth, plaque will hide everywhere.
1: Also, flossing after you brush. To get the most out of your routine, you need to floss before you brush your teeth.
0: Really?
1: Apparently.
0: I love when the dentist always asks, do you floss? And I'm like, not as much as I should.
1: For the first 2 weeks after my appointment, and then I forget.
0: And it's always important to clean your tongue. You might not think about that, but brush your tongue. It's got a lot of bacteria on there, so make sure you don't forget it. Some brushing tips for you this morning. And a man on TikTok recently was amused when he saw a man at Subway order a foot-long tuna sub and 4 chocolate cookies. And then what he said after that was rather amusing.
2: I was just at Subway getting lunch, and the guy in front of me ordered a foot-long tuna sandwich and 4 chocolate chip cookies. And when he got to the register, the cashier asked him if he wanted a bag of chips, and he said, nope, I don't need any of that processed I guess we all have a line somewhere.
0: So he was worried about processed food after...
1: Yeah, not the chocolate chip cookies. You know, not the bread.
0: And I mean, the subs are delicious, but you know, there's some processed stuff going on there too.
1: Uh-huh.
0: Wonder if he ordered a diet pop with that.
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2: That's right.

0: It is Mike and Cheryl. Good morning. Happy Friday. Big breakfast nicely underway. We're counting down to the weekend and a very nice looking weekend. Beautiful day today. And we'll update you shortly on those details. 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
1: Owen Sound is going to be removing nearly 300 hazardous trees. And United Way Perth Huron kicks off their latest campaign.
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1: 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Whether Canada will adjust its retaliatory tariffs in response to the U.S.'s latest levies and import bans is still being considered. Prime Minister Mark Carney says the federal government is still studying Tuesday's move by President Donald Trump that will bar imports of Canadian alcohol, some dairy products, and motorcycles later this month. Carney says while the measures are significant for some sectors, they are relatively modest compared to previous moves by the U.S. Asheville, Colborne, Wawanosh could be home to a new waste processing facility. As Adam Bell tells us, the proposed site still needs approval from the province.
2: A numbered company has an application saying the 1.25 hectare site would be used as a waste transfer and processing facility handling, quote, solid non-hazardous waste. The facility would be permitted to receive over 31,000 tons of waste and processed material annually, with a proposed service area that includes the entire province. No provincial decision has been posted, and the application remains listed as a proposal on the Environmental Registry.
1: Nearly 300 trees are set to be removed in Owen Sound. The city has identified 294 trees on public land that pose a safety hazard due to things like structural defects and emerald ash borer damage. Alexandria Tree Services will begin cutting the affected trees down on Monday. Residents adjacent to scheduled work will be notified. Just over $2.6 million. That's how much money United Way Perth Huron hopes to raise this year. The organization announced its lofty goal at a kickoff event yesterday in Listowel. CEO Ryan Herb says he is always thrilled with how much the community supports the annual campaign, which raises millions to fund outreach programs and 15 social agencies in the two counties.
3: It's really exciting to see how the community will rally behind that. And we've been able to open new services, and we're in the midst of construction here for housing units right now downtown. We are just thrilled that the community continues to surround us, because every year we come back to the table and we say, friends, can you help us? And they do.
1: Last year, United Way Perth Huron raised $2.5 million. Solemn ceremonies will be held on both sides of the border today, marking the 25th anniversary of the September 11th terrorist attack. Thousands were killed when hijackers commandeered four aircraft and crashed them into the twin towers of the World Trade Centers in New York, the Pentagon in Washington, and a field in Pennsylvania. To mark the anniversary, border crossings in Sarnia and Windsor will temporarily shut down to observe a moment of silence. For more on these and other stories, go to cknxnewstoday.ca.
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1: After a day off to process an awful series loss to the Athletics, the Toronto Blue Jays get back at it tonight at home against Baltimore. The Jays are still one game back of Cleveland for the final wildcard spot in the American League. The LA Rams kicked off their NFL season last night with a 27-7 loss to rival San Francisco. Niners quarterback Brock Purdy had three touchdown tosses with one pick for 205 yards, while Matt Stafford managed a measly 155 yards on 15 completions with a pick of his own. In OHL preseason action, the Owen Sound Attack came up short against the Brampton Steelheads, losing 4-3 in a shootout. More than a dozen former hockey players are suing the University of Michigan, alleging their coach and other staff were aware of sexual hazing and abuse by teammates decades ago. The lawsuit was filed Wednesday. The plaintiffs are 16 men who played at Michigan between 1984 and 2001.
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1: Fog will lift later this morning, leaving sunshine in a high of 23. That'll feel just a bit warmer with the humidity. Tonight, clear, a low of 11. Tomorrow, cloudy, a high of 25. Right now, it's 9.
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0: morning. I'm Miranda Chance. Sunshine today, a high of 23. Tonight, clear, a low of 11. Here are some of the stories we're following. A waste processing facility is proposed for Ashfield, Colburn, Wawinosh. Owen Sound will soon begin chopping down nearly 300 trees. And United Way Perth Huron has announced a lofty fundraising goal. I'll have more details on these and other stories coming up.
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3: It's a day in the scoop. And the CMAs announced their 2026 nominees yesterday.
4: Ella Langley leads the way. She got 9 nominations. Miranda Lambert followed behind her with 7, and Kacey Musgraves got 5. Taylor Swift also going to attend the awards for the first time in 10 years. Her song, I Knew It, I Knew You, nominated for Single of the Year. She said, quote, looks like I haven't yeed my last haw.
3: The awards air live Wednesday, November 18th on ABC and Disney+. Lainey Wilson hosting. And the list of nominees, you can find that on our website.
4: Ernest is sharing an honest update after he stepped away from touring to focus on his well-being. Nearly 2 weeks after announcing the break, he posted on Instagram saying, bottom line is, I was lost. I reckon I still am, but the search is on.
3: Ernest said the time off has helped him reconnect with his faith after feeling burnt out on religion following a church-centered upbringing. Fellow artists, including Jake Owen, Mitchell Tenpenny, and Connor Smith, have offered support online.
4: Ernest stepped away from Ella Langley's tour, where he was scheduled until September 12th. He's not announced a return date yet.
3: And Darius Rucker has released a new song. It's called I Believe.
4: It's very uplifting, and he released it just in time for today's 25th anniversary of the 9/11 attacks. He said the song is his love letter to America.

today for the 10K giveaway. Before the end of this song, text your full name and the word big to qualify for this week's draw to win your share of an overall $10,000 jackpot to the Rico Foods CKNX studio line at 1-800-668-2569.

0: And good morning. Happy Friday. We're getting ready for the weekend. It is Mike and Cheryl, and we thanks for all your votes yesterday. CKNX.ca. And the big question of the day, we were talking about PSLs.
1: Want to know if you are excited for pumpkin spice season or if you are over it? Well, 88% of you said, nah, we're over it.
0: Pumpkin spice lattes, we're a bit over it. And that kind of goes with, I think, the national trend. People are getting kind of tired of it.
1: Well, it seems like a lot of places now, instead of doing pumpkin spice, are doing like apple flavored stuff or caramel apple.
0: So we move from that apple, caramel, pumpkin spice to chocolate. Sunday is International Chocolate Day, and I'm all for it. So we're asking, what is the best chocolate item that we have posted on our website?
1: So out of the three, is it chocolate cake? Is it hot chocolate? Or is it chocolate ice cream?
0: That's tough. That's a tough one.
1: Okay, Mike, here's a solution.
0: All right.
1: Take a slice of chocolate cake.
0: Uh-huh.
1: Put a scoop of chocolate ice cream on top.
0: I like it.
1: And then have a little cup of hot chocolate on the side.
0: I'd like your solution. It is giving me both a cavity and a stomachache just listening to that. But let us know. You have to decide one of those three as we celebrate Sunday's International Chocolate Day. What are you picking? You got all weekend to vote at cknx.ca.
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1: 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A new waste processing facility proposed for Ashfield, Colborne, Wawanosh could handle more than 31,000 tons of material each year. A numbered company has applied to the Ministry of the Environment, Conservation and Parks for approval to operate the facility at a 1.25-hectare site along Highway 21. The facility could store up to 424 tons of material on site at one time and would be permitted to accept waste from anywhere in Ontario. It remains under provincial review. Now, residents in Bruce County can rid themselves of any hazardous waste kicking around their home. The county's hosting another household hazardous waste drop-off tomorrow in Lucknow. It will run from 8 to noon at the Bruce County Yard. A list of materials that will be accepted can be found on our website. Work will begin next week to clear hundreds of trees deemed hazardous in Owen Sound. More from Janice McKay.
2: Starting September 14th, Alexandria Tree Services will begin removing about 294 trees identified as high or very high hazards in the city's latest inventory. Officials say the removals are necessary due to structural defects, emerald ash borer damage, and general decline that pose risks to public safety. Crews will start in ravines and areas with low traffic impacts before moving into local neighborhoods. For CKNXNewsToday.ca, I'm Janice McKay.
1: United Way Perth Huron has kicked off its annual fundraising campaign with a hefty goal. The organization hopes to raise just over $2.6 million, up from $2.5 million it brought in last year. CEO Ryan Erb says the money will be used to fund their work as well as the work of 15 other social agencies.
3: We get to see people in this community that are sometimes struggling and need their neighbors to help out, and that's what this is all about. When you give to the United Way, you're helping your neighbor. You know, all this money stands right here, and it is helping people that need a little bit of a hand.
1: Donations can be made online at perthhuron.unitedway.ca. The federal government is still studying the United States' latest tariffs and import bans as it considers whether to retaliate. Prime Minister Mark Carney told reporters yesterday while measures announced this week by the U.S. are significant to some sectors, they are relatively modest compared to previous moves. This is something Carney says they take into context. President Donald Trump signed five executive orders Tuesday to ban imports of some products, including most alcohol, and increase tariffs on some others. For more on these and other stories, go to cknxnewstoday.ca.
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1: The Owen Sound attack fell to the Brampton Steelheads last night 4-3 in the team's final home game of the preseason. It was the attack's second consecutive shootout loss, and it came as six of its players are away at NHL rookie camps. The San Francisco 49ers opened their NFL season last night with a big 27-7 win over the LA Rams in Australia. 49ers quarterback Brock Purdy threw for 205 yards and three touchdowns in front of over 100,000 fans. Seattle Seahawks quarterback Sam Darnold is expected to miss time with a hip injury. There is no word on exactly how long he'll be out. New England Patriots wide receiver A.J. Brown will miss at least 4 weeks after suffering a high ankle sprain. And the U.S. Attorney's Office is now investigating the L.A. Clippers. The New York Times says a criminal investigation has been opened, looking into allegations that the team helped organize contracts for Kawhi Leonard that violated salary cap rules.
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1: Fog will lift later this morning, leaving sunshine and a high of 23. That'll feel just a bit warmer with the humidity. Tonight, clear, a low of 11. Tomorrow, cloudy, a high of 25. Right now, it's 9.
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0: Good morning. I'm Miranda Chance. Sunshine today, a high of 23. Tonight, clear, a low of 11. Here are some of the stories we're following. A waste processing facility is proposed for Ashfield, Colborne, Wawinosh. Owen Sound will soon begin chopping down nearly 300 trees. And United Way Perth Huron has announced a lofty fundraising goal. I'll have more details on these and other stories coming up.
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6: The Maitland Conservation River Festival, September 13th in Brussels.
8: Time to smile, time to feel good. It's time for the Big Vibe to Me.
9: Hi, it's Cordell with our feel-good stories of the day. A high school student in Hawaii just won multiple science fair awards after discovering that fungi living on coconut husks can help break down plastic and sunscreen pollutants. Her name's Vera, and she began designing a coconut-based ocean filter to capture microplastics and sunscreen from seawater. But when she started studying the microbes, she realized how helpful this could be for our oceans. And now, she plans to show the rest of the world. An off-duty police officer jumped into action when he saw a driver lose consciousness in the middle of the road. The officer stopped the vehicle and began performing CPR on the driver.
10: He actually saved more.

0: than just a driver's life. He saved the pedestrian's life, the babies walking in the street, the grandparents walking in the street. He saved everyone's life.
1: There's a cat named Mike in the news. Mike went missing, and his owner couldn't find him anywhere. And after searching for a while, he got a sinking feeling. I don't suppose that maybe Mike was hiding in that couch that I threw out earlier and was picked up and taken to the landfill. So he reached out, and landfill workers kept an eye out. And eventually, they did indeed spot Mike and managed to catch him.
2: For a couple of days, I walked around the neighborhood holding a bag of treats going, Mike, Mike, Mike, Mike, Mike, Mike. And having a sinking feeling that the cat was in the couch, when stuff is dumped here, that's going to be crushed and going to go to the landfill. So, you know, it was so close to being a tragedy.
3: Sure enough, there was a cat on the edge of the pit. Below the pit is about 15 feet to the asphalt, and above that is about 4 feet. It took us about 10 minutes to get the cat down.
2: Just an amazingly happy ending, and I'm so thankful to everyone who played a part in it.
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1: 20, 25, 30, 50, 65, 80.
0: That's 100 years. The voice of Midwestern Ontario since 1926. CKNX.

0: And good morning. Happy Friday. We're getting ready for the weekend. It is Mike and Cheryl, and we thanks for all your votes yesterday. CKNX.ca. And the big question of the day, we were talking about PSLs.
1: Want to know if you are excited for pumpkin spice season or if you are over it? Well, 88% of you said, nah, we're over it.
0: Pumpkin spice lattes, we're a bit over it. And that kind of goes with, I think, the national trend. People are getting kind of tired of it.
1: Well, it seems like a lot of places now, instead of doing pumpkin spice, are doing like apple-flavored stuff or caramel apple.
0: So we move from that, apple, caramel, pumpkin spice, to chocolate. Sunday is International Chocolate Day, and I'm all for it. So we're asking, what is the best chocolate item that we have posted on our website?
1: So out of the three, is it chocolate cake, is it hot chocolate, or is it chocolate ice cream?
0: That's tough. That's a tough one.
1: Okay, Mike, here's a solution.
0: All right.
1: Take a slice of chocolate cake.
0: Uh-huh.
1: Put a scoop of chocolate ice cream on top.
0: I like it.
1: And then have a little cup of hot chocolate on the side.
0: I'd like your solution. It is giving me both a cavity and a stomach ache just listening to that. But let us know. You have to decide one of those three as we celebrate Sunday's International Chocolate Day. What are you picking? You've got all weekend to vote at cknx.ca.

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1: 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Whether Canada will adjust its retaliatory tariffs in response to the U.S.'s latest levies and import bans is still being considered. Prime Minister Mark Carney says the federal government is still studying Tuesday's move by President Donald Trump that will bar imports of Canadian alcohol, some dairy products, and motorcycles later this month. Carney says while the measures are significant for some sectors, they are relatively modest compared to previous moves by the U.S. Ashfield, Colborne, Wawanosh could be home to a new waste processing facility. As Adam Bell tells us, the proposed site still needs approval from the province.
2: A numbered company has an application saying the 1.25 hectare site would be used as a waste transfer and processing facility handling, quote, solid non-hazardous waste. The facility would be permitted to receive over 31,000 tons of waste and processed material annually, with a proposed service area that includes the entire province. No provincial decision has been posted, and the application remains listed as a proposal on the Environmental Registry.
1: Nearly 300 trees are set to be removed in Owen Sound. The city has identified 294 trees on public land that pose a safety hazard due to things like structural defects and emerald ash borer damage. Alexandria Tree Services will begin cutting the affected trees down on Monday. Residents adjacent to scheduled work will be notified. Just over $2.6 million. That's how much money United Way Perth Huron hopes to raise this year. The organization announced its lofty goal at a kickoff event yesterday in Listowel. CEO Ryan Herb says he is always thrilled with how much the community supports the annual campaign, which raises millions to fund outreach programs and 15 social agencies in the two counties.
3: It's really exciting to see how the community will rally behind that. And we've been able to open new services, and we're in the midst of construction here for housing units right now downtown. We are just thrilled that the community continues to surround us, because every year we come back to the table and we say, friends, can you help us? And they do.
1: Last year, United Way Perth Huron raised $2.5 million. Solemn ceremonies will be held on both sides of the border today, marking the 25th anniversary of the September 11th terrorist attack. Thousands were killed when hijackers commandeered four aircraft and crashed them into the twin towers of the World Trade Centers in New York, the Pentagon in Washington, and a field in Pennsylvania. To mark the anniversary, border crossings in Sarnia and Windsor will temporarily shut down to observe a moment of silence. For more on these and other stories, go to CKNXNewsToday.ca.
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1: After a day off to process an awful series loss to the Athletics, the Toronto Blue Jays get back at it tonight at home against Baltimore. The Jays are still one game back of Cleveland for the final wildcard spot in the American League. The LA Rams kicked off their NFL season last night with a 27-7 loss to rival San Francisco. Niners quarterback Brock Purdy had three touchdown tosses with one pick for 205 yards, while Matt Stafford managed a measly 155 yards on 15 completions with a pick of his own. In OHL preseason action, the Owen Sound Attack came up short against the Brampton Steelheads, losing 4-3 in a shootout. More than a dozen former hockey players are suing the University of Michigan, alleging their coach and other staff were aware of sexual hazing and abuse by teammates decades ago. The lawsuit was filed Wednesday. The plaintiffs are 16 men who played at Michigan between 1984 and 2001.
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1: Sunshine today, a high of 23. That'll feel just a bit warmer with the humidity. Tonight, clear skies, the temperature falling to 11. Tomorrow, cloudy, a high of 25. Right now, it's 7.
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0: Good morning. I'm Miranda Chance. Sunshine today, a high of 23. Tonight, clear, a low of 11. Here are some of the stories we're following. A waste processing facility is proposed for Ashfield, Colborne, Wawinosh. Owen Sound will soon begin chopping down nearly 300 trees. And United Way Perth Huron has announced a lofty fundraising goal. I'll have more details on these and other stories coming up.
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4: 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Good morning. Happy Friday. So very close to the weekend. It is Mike and Cheryl, and there are endless numbers of topics in terms of why couples fight, bicker, argue. A lot of them are really silly topics on why you argue. We want to know what your silliest argument recently has been. This one might be up there. There's a new article about eating speed gaps in relationships. So basically, it's one person scarfing down a meal and the other one's just taking their time and enjoying life.
5: Now, small gaps might not be so noticeable, especially if the meal is stretched out, but they say bigger gaps can really disrupt the vibe and comfort level at the dinner table. And experts say it's not necessarily a bad thing. They actually say partners who eat at different paces may actually be more compatible than not.
4: Opposites attract, I guess.
5: Yeah, eating at different paces could indicate a necessary balance in the relationship where one person moves through the world more slowly while the other may move with more vigor. The whole opposites attract thing that's going on.
4: And I guess there can be issues if a person isn't respectful. And like a lot of things, the key to is to have a conversation about it. If it's really bothering you, usually just talking things out will work.
5: But do you and your wife ever argue, like, or when you sit down with your kids,
4: yeah,
5: is there a noticeable gap? Like, is there one in the family that eats faster or slower than the rest?
4: So we're at a stage now where the kids don't necessarily eat with us.
5: Uh-huh.
4: Our daughter, Will, 13-year-old daughter, she'll be there. She's usually done first, and then she'll go and do her thing.
5: Mm-hmm.
4: Our son has weird eating time, so he won't eat dinner till like 9:30. So he says, I'll make something later. We're not going to argue. It's like, fine, find your nourishment somewhere. That's all right. In terms of, there's never a knockdown, drag-out fight, but we really argue about some really stupid things.
5: Yeah?
4: One that comes to mind is the way that she says coupon. She says coupon.
5: Q?
4: Coupon.
5: Like Q-U-E?
4: There is no, and she's not here. She's not here to continue this. Coupon. There's no letter Q in that word. It's coupon, end of story.
5: I'm going to have to message her and see if there's anything you do that annoys her.
4: Do you have 2 hours for that conversation? I'm sure that list is incredibly long.
5: I sometimes get in arguments with people about loading the dishwasher. There's a certain way I like to do it, the right way and the wrong way. And
4: oh, I can see where the disagreements stem from now.
5: But the big thing for me is silverware. When you're loading the silverware in,
4: mm-hmm,
5: the sharp pointy knife needs to go down. I don't want to stab myself when I'm trying to get the utensils out.
6: I understand, but I think they say for the best clean, you'll have to have the blades up and the forks and the knives go up.
5: Although, if you do have really sharp knives, you're not supposed to go in the dishwasher.
6: This is an angry way to get into the weekend, Cheryl.
5: I also like to group the silverware together. So this, all the same spoons together, all the same forks together, all the same knives.
6: Maybe OCD a little bit?
5: No,
6: which is
5: just
6: fine.
5: It makes it easy when I'm unloading it. I just grab them, bam, done. That's it. I don't have to sort through them and touch them all when they're clean multiple times to resort them.
6: And I know you've got one. Is it eating speed? Is it how the dishwasher is loaded? Is it the pronunciation of coupon? What is the big...
5: Coupon?
6: No, that's not even a thing. What do you bicker about? Because I know there's something. Let us know.
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0: It is Mike and Cheryl. Good morning. Welcome you on in here to the show as we get ready for the weekend. Beautiful weekend. Nice day today. Details coming up shortly in CKNXNewsToday.ca. 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
1: And that's happening all this weekend. 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There's also going to be a petting zoo, kids activities, and lots of other fun stuff, including live music.
0: All right, that's one of the main things going on this weekend. 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
1: 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A new waste processing facility proposed for Ashfield Colborne Wawanosh could handle more than 31,000 tons of material each year. A numbered company has applied to the Ministry of the Environment, Conservation and Parks for approval to operate the facility at a 1.25-hectare site along Highway 21. The facility could store up to 424 tons of material on site at one time and would be permitted to accept waste from anywhere in Ontario. It remains under provincial review. Now, residents in Bruce County can rid themselves of any hazardous waste kicking around their home. The county's hosting another household hazardous waste drop-off tomorrow in Lucknow. It will run from 8 to noon at the Bruce County Yard. A list of materials that will be accepted can be found on our website. Work will begin next week to clear hundreds of trees deemed hazardous in Owen Sound. More from Janice McKay.
2: Starting September 14th, Alexandria Tree Services will begin removing about 294 trees identified as high or very high hazards in the city's latest inventory. Officials say the removals are necessary due to structural defects, emerald ash borer damage, and general decline that pose risks to public safety. Crews will start in ravines and areas with low traffic impacts before moving into local neighborhoods. For CKNXNewsToday.ca, I'm Janice McKay.
1: United Way Perth Huron has kicked off its annual fundraising campaign with a hefty goal. The organization hopes to raise just over $2.6 million, up from $2.5 million it brought in last year. CEO Ryan Erb says the money will be used to fund their work as well as the work of 15 other social agencies.
3: We get to see people in this community that are sometimes struggling and need their neighbors to help out, and that's what this is all about. When you give to the United Way, you're helping your neighbor. You know, all this money stand right here, and it is helping people that need a little bit of a hand.
1: Donations can be made online at perthhuron.unitedway.ca. The federal government is still studying the United States' latest tariffs and import bans as it considers whether to retaliate. Prime Minister Mark Carney told reporters yesterday while measures announced this week by the U.S. are significant to some sectors, they are relatively modest compared to previous moves. This is something Carney says they take into context. President Donald Trump signed 5 executive orders Tuesday to ban imports of some products, including most alcohol, and increase tariffs on some others. For more on these and other stories, go to CKNXNewsToday.ca.
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1: Video and sound attack fell to the Brampton Steelheads last night, 4-3 in the team's final home game of the preseason. It was the attack's second consecutive shootout loss, and it came as six of its players are away at NHL rookie camps. The San Francisco 49ers opened their NFL season last night with a big 27-7 win over the LA Rams in Australia. 49ers quarterback Brock Purdy threw for 205 yards and three touchdowns in front of over 100,000 fans. Seattle Seahawks quarterback Sam Darnold is expected to miss time with a hip injury. There is no word on exactly how long he'll be out. New England Patriots wide receiver A.J. Brown will miss at least 4 weeks after suffering a high ankle sprain. And the U.S. Attorney's Office is now investigating the L.A. Clippers. The New York Times says a criminal investigation has been opened looking into allegations that the team helped organize contracts for Kawhi Leonard that violated salary cap rules.
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1: Sunshine today, a high of 23. That'll feel just a bit warmer with the humidity. Tonight, clear skies, the temperature falling to 11. Tomorrow, cloudy, a high of 25. Right now, it's 7.
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10: I'm Adam Bell, and this is the Farm News. Sam Oosterhoff has been named Ontario's new Minister of Agriculture, Food, and Agribusiness following a provincial cabinet shuffle. The Niagara West MPP replaces Trevor Jones, who is moving to Immigration Training and Skills Development. Oosterhoff previously served as Associate Minister of Energy Intensive Industries. Here on Bruce, MPP Lisa Thompson remains Minister of Rural Affairs, while former Ag Minister Rob Flack moves to Municipal Affairs and Housing. Policy analysts say Canada needs a more coordinated infrastructure strategy if it wants to diversify trade away from the United States. They say ports, roads, and bridges must be improved to support agriculture and other export industries trying to reach markets in Europe and Asia. Analysts say the current trade dispute with the U.S. could be an opportunity to invest in infrastructure and strengthen Canada's producing sectors. And U.S. President Donald Trump is directing federal agencies to begin removing Canadian-made products from government procurement lists. Trump says the move will remain in place unless Canada provides what he calls full and fair access for American farmers and businesses to government purchasing markets. The order targets products listed through the U.S. General Services Administration, which supplies goods and services to government agencies. The move marks another escalation in the Canada-U.S. trade dispute as Canadian retaliatory tariffs take effect. That's all for the Farm News. For more Ag Committee news and information, visit mynewstoday.ca.
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0: The Big Breakfast.
1: Glad to be joined this morning, a rising superstar, Ontario's Carson Janik from Tecumseh, Ontario, bright and early up with us. Carson, good morning.
2: Good morning. Thank you for having me.
1: Tell us about the summer. You've been all over the place. You've had shows in Windsor, in Grand Bend. You've done shows in Chatham, Toronto. What's your favorite show been this summer?
2: Oh, that is a fantastic question to lead off with.
1: I'm done. Good night, everybody.
2: No, I mean, you know, I love playing around. I'd say we had a blast out in New Brunswick. We played the Nashwack Music Festival. It was a blast. Buck 20 also played out there this year. So just a great time. And I mean, I love had a party out there.
3: So hanging out with Buck 20, any interesting stories from the road you can share with us?
2: Oh, I mean, we traveled the States for the first time this year, so we got our visas and was over there, and I mean, the amount of times that our RV had something go wrong and break down or the batteries didn't work. I mean, not a fun story, but I mean, that's just life on the road. It just happens, and even though that happens, we had a blast. A lot of fond memories.
1: I mean, that's a real life story. So what happens? You're in a different country. The RV breaks down. How much anxiety is going through you?
2: Oh, I mean, it's nonstop. Like, we did a three-day rodeo out in Idaho. We had hotels and all that, and our RV batteries died, so we couldn't move our RV. And we're just stuck here, and there's no Uber, there's no anything. And we're like, we're just so lucky that we had a way to get to the repair shop and get some batteries. But I mean, it definitely sends some anxiety through you.
3: So all that downtime, though, when you're waiting for, you know, maybe a tow truck to show up, do you work on new music, write any songs about, you know, what's happening?
2: You know, that's a good question. I mean, I love songwriting. I think it definitely is giving me some inspiration. I think in a moment we're all kind of a little clustered and running around thinking of what we can do to help and fix. But now that I got some downtime, for sure there's some stories to write about.
1: Carson Janik, carsonjanik.com, and you're not done with putting on shows. Actually, next weekend you'll be in London.
2: Yes, I'll be in London performing at the Western Fair. We play

0: did there last year, and getting the call back to perform is always a great feeling, and it's always a great time to perform the Western Fair.
1: And then also, too, you've got a show coming up at Sandstock in Chatham.
0: Yes, it'll be such a pleasure to come back and perform in Chatham. It's been a little while, so we're really looking forward to it. It's going to be a blast. A lot of great acts.
1: So, Carson, it sounds like you've had a busy 2026. Any new music on the horizon for you?
0: Yeah, actually, I've been working on some new music, and excited to announce sometime soon that it'll be more than just a couple songs. So I've been working hard at that and getting some rights in, and traveling to record. And
2: so, Carson, there's no better time than right now, right here, to announce that. What is it?
0: I can't just yet. But
2: I tried.
1: We'll have to have you back.
0: I know. Well, yeah, for sure. More than a couple singles. I'll just say that.
2: I tried. Sandstock and Chatham, London Fair, the Western Fair coming up, a busy September. Carson, thanks for stopping by. I know you're a busy fella. Just wanted to check in. CarsonJanik.com. Thank you, sir.
0: Thank you for having me.

0: It is Mike and Cheryl. Good morning as we get ready to welcome the weekend and a nice looking weekend from Mother Nature. Details on that coming up shortly. CKNXNewsToday.ca. And coming up this weekend, looks to be a beautiful day. The Maitland Conservation River Fest on Sunday.
1: So this was supposed to take place back at the end of August, but unfortunately it was rained out. So as you said, looking like good weather this weekend for it, though. That'll be noon until 4 p.m. at the Brussels Conservation Area this Sunday. Scales Nature Park going to be there. They've got a reptile show. That'll be followed by a meet and greet. So, Mike, you can get right up close and personal with the reptiles. How do you feel about that one?
0: I'll do it, sure. Yeah, I find that fascinating. I absolutely will.
1: As long as there's not a snake.
0: Oh, okay.
1: I don't like snakes.
0: You don't do snakes. I don't even know if I knew that before.
1: Also a barbecue fundraiser as well. So that's all happening this Sunday, the Maitland Conservation River Fest.
0: And more of what's going on in your backyard, cknx.ca.

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1: 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The thousands of people killed 25 years ago in the 9/11 terrorist attacks will be remembered at numerous ceremonies being held in both the U.S. and Canada. The shocking attack brought down the World Trade Center in New York on September 11, 2001, and forever changed travel security rules. To mark the 25th anniversary, border crossings into Michigan from Sarnia and Windsor will be closed for roughly 30 minutes later this morning. In our daily poll question powered by Walkerton Toyota, we're asking if you remember where you were when you heard about the attack on the World Trade Center. Answer at cknxnewstoday.ca/poll. Ashfield, Colborne, Wawanosh could end up being home to a new waste transfer and processing facility. A numbered company has applied to the Ministry of Environment to operate the site on 1.25 hectares of land along Highway 21. The proposed facility would reportedly take in solid, non-hazardous waste and be capable of receiving more than 31,000 tons a year. Province still has to grant approval. Owen Sound residents will notice a large number of trees being chopped down in the city. Starting Monday, a contractor will begin the process of cutting the 294 trees that have been deemed a safety risk due to structural defects, advanced decline, and emerald ash borer damage. The work will begin in ravines before moving into residential neighborhoods. An ambitious fundraising goal by the United Way Perth Huron. At its annual fundraising campaign kickoff held yesterday in Listowel, the organization announced that it hopes to raise $2.6 million this year. CEO Ryan Erb says United Way Perth Huron supports 15 partner social agencies that support residents in need across the two counties.
2: A significant portion of the funding that we're raising through the main campaign is for that purpose. We've also raised over and above that, as we mentioned, for capital campaigns for the housing projects here in Listowel, and even for the access center that we opened up just a few months ago here in town.
1: Last year's fundraiser brought in $2.5 million. Prime Minister Mark Carney says Canada's still studying Trump's latest trade attacks as it considers whether to adjust its own retaliatory tariffs. Carney says that compared to other trade actions Washington has taken against Canada, Trump's latest move is relatively modest. President Donald Trump signed new orders to ban imports of some products and increase tariffs on some others on Tuesday after Canada imposed its latest set of retaliatory duties on the U.S. For more on these and other stories, go to cknxnewstoday.ca.
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1: After a day off to process an awful series loss to the Athletics, the Toronto Blue Jays get back at it tonight at home against Baltimore. The Jays are still one game back of Cleveland for the final wildcard spot in the American League. The LA Rams kicked off their NFL season last night with a 27-7 loss to rival San Francisco. Niners quarterback Brock Purdy had three touchdown tosses with one pick for 205 yards, while Matt Stafford managed a measly 155 yards on 15 completions with a pick of his own. In OHL preseason action, the Owen Sound Attack came up short against the Brampton Steelheads, losing 4-3 in a shootout. More than a dozen former hockey players are suing the University of Michigan, alleging their coach and other staff were aware of sexual hazing and abuse by teammates decades ago. The lawsuit was filed Wednesday. The plaintiffs are 16 men who played at Michigan between 1984 and 2001. Sunshine today, a high of 23. That'll feel just a bit warmer with the humidity. Tonight, clear, a low of 11. Tomorrow, cloudy, a high of 25. Right now, it's 10.
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to the park to clear my head. 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

0: Good morning. I'm Miranda Chance. Sunshine today, a high of 23. Tonight, clear, a low of 11. Here are some of the stories we're following. A waste processing facility is proposed for Ashfield, Colborne, Wawinosh. Owen Sound will soon begin chopping down nearly 300 trees. And United Way Perth Huron has announced a lofty fundraising goal. I'll have more details on these and other stories coming up.
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4: The Big Breakfast.
5: It is Mike and Cheryl. Good morning. Just mere hours until the weekend. Happy Friday morning. You have been teasing me since like early yesterday afternoon. You're texting me saying you've got something to bring up, but you wouldn't tell me what it's about. So tell me what it's about.
6: Mike?
5: Yeah.
6: I had a brush with death the other morning.
5: Oh.
6: Yep. It involved a pear.
5: I had my elevated heart rate for a minute over, like, the fruit, the pear.
6: No, but my life flashed before my eyes when this incident went down, so...
5: I'm rolling my eyes right now. I'm glad you're okay.
6: I live out in the country, but I have neighbors, like, we're literally right next to each other. Love my neighbors, love Chris and Ann, they're the best.
5: Okay.
6: And every morning, I take my dog out before work. He insists on going out into the side of the yard where it's not fenced in, so I have to put him on a leash, and we wander around the yard, and he likes to go over to where my neighbor and my yard meets mine.
5: Mm-hmm.
6: And sniff over there, but on the corner of their property is a giant pear tree.
5: I don't know, ran into the pear tree?
6: I don't know how old it is, but it's really tall. And as I'm standing there, because it's fall, it's, you know, fruit season.
5: Right.
6: All of a sudden, a pear fell out of the tree.
5: Oh, no.
6: And, like, literally brushed, it, like, hit my shoulder.
5: So you're thinking it could have hit the top of your head
6: or
5: your temple?
6: Like, it was, like, whoosh, so close. So like, how, 2 inches... 2 inches to the left, it would have bonked me in the top of the head from like 20 feet up in the air.
5: How tall was it? So 20 feet, that could cause a lot of damage.
6: It's a really tall tree. And like, so there's pears littered all over the ground. They fall and they bang on top of my wooden or my metal shed.
5: Right.
6: It makes a really loud noise in the middle of the night, which scares me sometimes. But this was the closest I've ever come to being taken out by one.
5: In my head, I've actually in the last 30 seconds been constructing a eulogy for you and how it would go. If you were killed by a pear.
6: But, like, I don't know what the physics are behind that, but what would the damage be if a pear from, like, 20 feet up in the air fell and bonked me in the head at 3:30 in the morning?
5: Anything can happen.
6: Yeah.
5: You can get impaled by a number of different
6: things.
5: Would
6: I be passed out? And then you're, like, calling me, like, Cheryl, you're not at work. What's going on? And I'm, like, passed out in the yard. The dog's wandered off. Like...
5: Well, you wouldn't answer if I texted or called you.
6: My phone would be ringing. The neighbors would discover me in the morning.
5: So this was the closest brush of death you've had in your life
6: so far?
5: Well,
6: at least recently, anyway. So, but it was just, it was so close. It, like, I felt it brush right by my shoulder as it fell. My life flashed before my eyes.
5: So before this happened, you were a fan of eating pears.
6: Pears aren't my favorite. They're okay.
5: So now, do you even dislike them more that it almost killed you?
6: Maybe.
5: Thank you for putting this mystery out. I've been thinking since yesterday afternoon. What do you have to tell me?
6: Almost got taken out by a piece of fruit.
5: I guess this now opens up brush with death stories, with fruit or otherwise. Do you have any that compares to Cheryl's? 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

0: It is Mike and Cheryl. Good morning as we get ready to welcome the weekend and a nice looking weekend from Mother Nature. Details on that coming up shortly. CKNXNewsToday.ca. And coming up this weekend, looks to be a beautiful day. The Maitland Conservation River Fest on Sunday.
1: So this was supposed to take place back at the end of August, but unfortunately was rained out. So as you said, looking like good weather this weekend for it, though. That'll be noon until 4 p.m. at the Brussels Conservation Area this Sunday. Scales Nature Park going to be there. They've got a reptile show. That'll be followed by a meet and greet. So, Mike, you can get right up close and personal with the reptiles. How do you feel about that one?
0: I'll do it, sure. Yeah, I find that fascinating. I absolutely will.
1: As long as there's not a snake.
0: Oh, okay.
1: I don't like snakes.
0: You don't do snakes. I don't even know if I knew that before.
1: Also a barbecue fundraiser as well. So that's all happening this Sunday, the Maitland Conservation River Fest.
0: And more of what's going on in your backyard, cknx.ca.
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1: 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Whether Canada will adjust its retaliatory tariffs in response to the U.S.'s latest levies and import bans is still being considered. Prime Minister Mark Carney says the federal government is still studying Tuesday's move by President Donald Trump that will bar imports of Canadian alcohol, some dairy products, and motorcycles later this month. Carney says while the measures are significant for some sectors, they are relatively modest compared to previous moves by the U.S. Asheville, Colborne, Wawanosh could be home to a new waste processing facility. As Adam Bell tells us, the proposed site still needs approval from the province.
2: A numbered company has an application saying the 1.25 hectare site would be used as a waste transfer and processing facility handling, quote, solid non-hazardous waste. The facility would be permitted to receive over 31,000 tons of waste and processed material annually, with a proposed service area that includes the entire province. No provincial decision has been posted, and the application remains listed as a proposal on the Environmental Registry.
1: Nearly 300 trees are set to be removed in Owen Sound. The city has identified 294 trees on public land that pose a safety hazard due to things like structural defects and emerald ash borer damage. Alexandria Tree Services will begin cutting the affected trees down on Monday. Residents adjacent to scheduled work will be notified. Just over $2.6 million. That's how much money United Way Perth Huron hopes to raise this year. The organization announced its lofty goal at a kickoff event yesterday in Listowel. CEO Ryan Herb says he is always thrilled with how much the community supports the annual campaign, which raises millions to fund outreach programs and 15 social agencies in the two counties.
3: It's really exciting to see how the community will rally behind that. And we've been able to open new services, and we're in the midst of construction here for housing units right now downtown. We are just thrilled that the community continues to surround us, because every year we come back to the table and we say, friends, can you help us? And they do.
1: Last year, United Way Perth Huron raised $2.5 million. Solemn ceremonies will be held on both sides of the border today, marking the 25th anniversary of the September 11th terrorist attack. Thousands were killed when hijackers commandeered four aircraft and crashed them into the twin towers of the World Trade Center in New York, the Pentagon in Washington, and a field in Pennsylvania. To mark the anniversary, border crossings in Sarnia and Windsor temporarily shut down this morning to observe a moment of silence. For more on these and other stories, go to cknxnewstoday.ca.
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1: Sunshine today, a high of 23. That'll feel just a bit warmer with the humidity. Tonight, clear, a low of 11. Tomorrow, cloudy, a high of 25. Right now, it's 10.
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2: Well, it was all that I could do.

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I wrote him back a letter and I told him it was not the perfect country and western song because he hadn't said anything at all about mama or trains or trucks or prison.

0: And the CMAs announced their 2026 nominees yesterday.
1: Ella Langley leads the way. She got 9 nominations. Miranda Lambert followed behind her with 7, and Kacey Musgraves got 5. Taylor Swift also going to attend the awards for the first time in 10 years. Her song, I Knew It, I Knew You, nominated for Single of the Year. She said, quote, looks like I haven't yeed my last haw.
0: The awards air live Wednesday, November 18th on ABC and Disney+. Lainey Wilson hosting. And the list of nominees, you can find that on our website.
1: Ernest is sharing an honest update after he stepped away from touring to focus on his well-being. Nearly 2 weeks after announcing the break, he posted on Instagram saying, bottom line is, I was lost. I reckon I still am, but the search is on.
0: Ernest said the time off has helped him reconnect with his faith after feeling burnt out on religion following a church-centered upbringing. Fellow artists, including Jake Owen, Mitchell Tenpenny, and Connor Smith, have offered support online.
1: Ernest stepped away from Ella Langley's tour, where he was scheduled until September 12th. He has not announced a return date yet.
0: And Darius Rucker has released a new song. It's called I Believe.
1: It's very uplifting, and he released it just in time for today's 25th anniversary of the 9/11 attacks. He said the song is his love letter to America.

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5: Sunshine today, a high of 23. That'll feel just a bit warmer with the humidity. Tonight, clear, a low of 11. Tomorrow, cloudy, a high of 25. Right now, it's 10.

0: There's James Otto. We are CKNX Real Country Music. 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It is the Big Breakfast. Just a few minutes left of the program. Your Friday. Really hope you have a great weekend. Looks to be beautiful weather from Mother Nature and lots going on. 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While you're there, you can answer the big question of the day.
1: Sunday is International Chocolate Day. So Mike wants to know, of the three that he posted on the website, what is the best chocolate item? Is it chocolate cake? Is it hot chocolate? Or is it chocolate ice cream?
0: I think that's a tough choice.
1: It is.
0: At least I thought it was a tough choice between the three of them.
1: I proposed merging all three together, so, you know, that's
0: you
1: where I stand.
0: And you would feel pretty terrible after you ate all three together. Chocolate ice cream is leading by a fair bit right now, which, again, we're still in the summertime. That makes sense.
1: Mm-hmm.
0: You have all weekend to vote. As we celebrate Sunday, International Chocolate Day, that poll now at cknx.ca. Enjoy the rest of your Friday. Have a great weekend. We'll be back on Monday morning as we leave you at Rascal Flatts on CKNX.

0: Hi, it's Cordell with our feel-good stories of the day. A high school student in Hawaii just won multiple science fair awards after discovering that fungi living on coconut husks can help break down plastic and sunscreen pollutants. Her name's Vera, and she began designing a coconut-based ocean filter to capture microplastics and sunscreen from seawater. But once she started studying the microbes, she realized how helpful this could be for our oceans. And now, she plans to show the rest of the world. An off-duty police officer jumped into action when he saw a driver lose consciousness in the middle of the road. The officer stopped the vehicle and began performing CPR on the driver.
1: He actually saved more than just a driver's life. He saved the pedestrian's life, the babies walking in the street, the grandparents walking in the street. He saved everyone's life.
0: There's a cat named Mike in the news. Mike went missing, and his owner couldn't find him anywhere. And after searching for a while, he got a sinking feeling. I don't suppose that maybe Mike was hiding in that couch that I threw out earlier and was picked up and taken to the landfill. So he reached out, and landfill workers kept an eye out. And eventually, they did indeed spot Mike and managed to catch him.
2: For a couple of days, I walked around the neighborhood holding a bag of treats going, Mike, Mike, Mike, Mike, Mike, Mike. In having a sinking feeling that the cat was in the couch, when stuff is dumped here, that's going to be crushed and going to go to the landfill. So, it was so close to being a tragedy.
3: Sure enough, there was a cat on the edge of the pit. Below the pit is about 15 feet to the asphalt, and above that is about 4 feet. It took us about 10 minutes to get the cat down.
2: Just an amazingly happy ending, and I'm so thankful to everyone who played a part in it.
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1: 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Ashfield, Colborne, Wawinosh can end up being home to a new waste transfer and processing facility. A numbered company has applied to the Ministry of Environment to operate the site on 1.25 hectares of land along Highway 21. The proposed facility would reportedly take in solid, non-hazardous waste and be capable of receiving more than 31,000 tons a year. The application was posted to the Environmental Registry on July 15th and underwent a 45-day public consultation period, which ended August 29th. The province still has to grant approval. Owen Sound residents will notice a large number of trees being chopped down in the city. Starting Monday, a contractor will begin the process of cutting the 294 trees that have been deemed a safety risk due to structural defects, advanced decline, and emerald ash borer damage. The work will begin in ravines before moving into residential neighborhoods. Homeowners with trees scheduled for removal adjacent to their properties will receive advance notice directly from the contractor. An ambitious fundraising goal by United Way Perth Huron. At its annual fundraising campaign kickoff yesterday in Listowel, the organization announced it hopes to raise $2.6 million this year. That's up from $2.5 million brought in during last year's campaign. The money donated goes to fund the work of United Way and the 15 social agencies it supports. Sunshine today, a high of 23. That'll feel a bit warmer with the humidity. Tonight, clear skies, the temperature falling to 11. Tomorrow, cloudy, a high of 25. Right now, it's 13. For more on these and other stories, go to cknxnewstoday.ca.
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3: Red hot.
4: Sunshine today, a high of 23. That'll feel just a bit warmer with the humidity. Tonight, clear skies, the temperature dropping to 11. Tomorrow, cloudy, a high of 25.
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4: No one gets this done alone. 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
5: 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Under them, there's 64 committees. I think we're up to about 1,400 volunteers.
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1: 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A two-vehicle crash has a stretch of road northwest of Mitchell closed. Perth County OPP say the vehicles collided at Perth Road 180 and Line 36 around 10 this morning. At this point, injuries are still being assessed. Drivers are asked to avoid the area for the time being. A new waste processing facility proposed for Ashfield, Colborne, Wawanosh would be able to handle more than 31,000 tons of material annually. A numbered company has applied to the Ministry of Environment, Conservation and Parks for approval to operate the facility at a 1.25 hectare site along Highway 21. The facility could store up to 424 tons of material at the site at one time and would be permitted to accept waste from anywhere in Ontario. It remains under provincial review. Now, residents in Bruce County can rid themselves of any hazardous waste kicking around their home. The county's hosting another household hazardous waste drop-off tomorrow in Lucknow. It'll run from 8 till noon at the Bruce County Yard. A list of materials that will be accepted can be found on our website. Work will begin next week to clear hundreds of trees deemed hazardous in Owen Sound. The 294 trees marked for removal are on public land and have either structural defects, advanced decline, or emerald ash borer damage, which the city says makes them a hazard. A contractor will begin cutting the affected trees on Monday. Sunshine today, a high of 23. That'll feel a bit warmer with the humidity. Tonight, clear, a low of 11. Tomorrow, cloudy, a high of 25. Right now it's 16. For more on these and other stories, go to cknxnewstoday.ca.
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1: Sunshine today, a high of 23. That'll feel just a bit warmer with the humidity. Tonight, clear skies, the temperature dropping to 11. Tomorrow, cloudy, a high of 25.
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1: With an update from CKNX News Today.ca, I'm Janice McKay. Perth County OPP closed part of Road 180 after a two-vehicle crash this morning. Police say that just after 10 o'clock, the vehicles collided between Highway 8 and Line 39. As well, Line 36 was totally closed between Roads 178 and Manly Road. Police have confirmed that Perth County EMS is on scene assessing injuries, and drivers are being asked to avoid the area. A solemn 25th anniversary is being marked at border crossings in cities across Canada today, reflecting on a day that forever reshaped global security and neighborly bonds. At the brink of Niagara Falls, local emergency responders stood shoulder to shoulder with their American counterparts from New York State for a joint dawn service overlooking the river. At precisely 8:46 this morning, marking the moment the first plane struck the North Tower, a moment of silence was held to remember the nearly 3,000 lives cut short, including 24 Canadians who never came home. A concrete company that started with a single plant outside Teeswater nearly 50 years ago is continuing to expand across southwestern Ontario with another new facility proposed in Strathroy. Adam Bell explains.
2: Teeswater Concrete has applied to the Ministry of the Environment, Conservation and Parks for approval to operate a ready-mix concrete plant in Strathroy. If it moves ahead, Strathroy would continue a period of significant expansion for the family-owned company. The company now lists 7 locations on its website, with a newer Arthur plant joining local locations like Teeswater, Clinton, Tiverton, Hanover and Brussels.
1: Planning approvals pursued last year would allow Teeswater Concrete to relocate its headquarters and concrete manufacturing operation from its existing Bruce County Road 6 property to a new industrial site on the north side of Teeswater. A new mental health initiative being introduced for Huron and Perth residents next week. The Huron and Perth Ontario Health Team supported the rollout of Huron Perth Walk-In Counseling, a new pathway for individuals aged 16 and older to connect with therapy without an appointment. Manager of Community Mental Health at Alexandra Marine and General Hospital in Goderich, Daniel Johnston, says these totally free single sessions offer a new way for people to access service that they maybe couldn't before.
3: Single session is really unique in that the idea is that you don't have to have a lengthy assessment. It really is a great opportunity to access treatment without having to access lengthy assessments and a lot of barriers.
1: The partnership involves Huron Health System, the Huron Perth Healthcare Alliance, the Canadian Mental Health Association Huron Perth and Thames Valley, and the Madavi Mobile Mental Health Clinic. And the CKNX News Today question of the day asks, do you remember where you were when you heard about the attack on the World Trade Center? To answer today's question, powered by Walkerton Toyota, head to CKNXNewsToday.ca.
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2: Huron County Fastball's year-end double elimination tournament begins tonight at Ketterson Park in Mitchell at 7. Fullerton against Walton, and Goderich takes on Moncton. The hometown Mets, who claimed first place on the final day of the regular season, open up their tournament on Saturday morning at 9. Mitchell were finalists in 22 and 24, but have never won the championship. All Brussels battle at 9 o'clock tonight between the Bangers and defending champion Tigers. Another big weekend for the Toronto Blue Jays, one game behind the Guardians for the final AL wildcard spot. Jays back at the Rogers Centre for 3 against the Baltimore Orioles, who will have former Jay Chris Bassett on the mound tonight. Toronto counters with Max Scherzer, who will have the first pitch on AM920 CKNX shortly after 7. Provincial Junior Hockey's regular season begins tonight. The defending provincial champion Fergus Whalers are on the road in Hanover against the Barons at 8. Same start time for Exeter home to Thamesford. Mitchell in Walkerton at 7:30. And Dylan Larkin will report to Detroit Red Wings training camp, but he is no longer the team's captain. Larkin requested a trade earlier earlier this summer, but no deal has been completed. For CKNX Sports, I'm Adam Bell.
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1: Sunshine dominates the afternoon forecast and remaining clear tonight with a low near 11. Increasingly cloudy tomorrow morning, high 25, and the humidity making it feel closer to 30. A few clouds for Saturday night with the chance of showers and a low of 14. Partly sunny Sunday, chance of showers high 22 and a low of 9. And sunshine on the way for Monday with a high of 19. Currently, it's 18 degrees.
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2: I'm Adam Bell, and this is the Farm News. Sam Oosterhoff has been named Ontario's new Minister of Agriculture, Food and Agribusiness following a provincial cabinet shuffle. The Niagara West MPP replaces Trevor Jones, who is moving to immigration training and skills development. Oosterhoff previously served as Associate Minister of Energy Intensive Industries. Here on Bruce, MPP Lisa Thompson remains Minister of Rural Affairs, while former Ag Minister Rob Flack moves to Municipal Affairs and Housing. Policy analysts say Canada needs a more coordinated infrastructure strategy if it wants to diversify trade away from the United States. They say ports, roads, and bridges must be improved to support agriculture and other export industries trying to reach markets in Europe and Asia. Analysts say the current trade dispute with the U.S. could be an opportunity to invest in infrastructure and strengthen Canada's producing sectors. And U.S. President Donald Trump is directing federal agencies to begin removing Canadian-made products from government procurement lists. Trump says the move will remain in place unless Canada provides what he calls full and fair access for American farmers and businesses to government purchasing markets. The order targets products listed through the U.S. General Services Administration, which supplies goods and services to government agencies. The move marks another escalation in the Canada-U.S. trade dispute as Canadian retaliatory tariffs take effect. That's all for the Farm News. For more Ag Committee news and information, visit mynewstoday.ca.
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2: I'm Adam Bell with your farm market update on the Chicago Board of Trade. Corn futures, December down 7 at 526, March down 7 at 541. Soybean futures, November down 25 at 1306, January down 25 at 1322. Wheat futures, December down 20 at 721, March down 19 at 736. Live cattle futures, October up 165 at 219.47, December up 222 at 221.82. Feeder cattle futures, October up 317 at 330.72, November up 382 at 326.60. From Snowmelins, 2026 crop corn down 7 at 671. 2027 crop corn down 7 at 639. 2026 crop soybeans down 25 at 1712. 2027 crop soybeans down 19 at 1609. 2026 soft Reventer wheat down 19 at 847. 2027 soft Reventer wheat down 15 at 892. Ontario Pork reports the U.S. CME price as $88.15 U.S. That's down 15 cents from the previous day. 100% FOMA price, $220.53. That's mostly steady. Quebec's average price on September 10th, $200.65. The opening lean hog futures price in Chicago for September, $86.86. That's down 39 cents from the previous day's close. That is the Blackburn Agabidia Farm Market Report.
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2: Here are the funeral announcements for Friday, September 11th. Edna Alton of Lucknow passed away at Wingham District Hospital on Tuesday, September 8th, in her 94th year. Beloved wife of the late Ronald, dear mother of Randy and Lori, Blair and Barbara, and Kent and Jan, Edna is greatly missed by 7 grandchildren and 11 great-grandchildren. Survived by brother Norman and Norma, Richard and Leslie, sister-in-law Eleanor and Paul, and brother-in-law Lorne. The visitation will be at Mackenzie and McCreath Funeral Home, Lucknow, on Saturday, September 12th from 1 till 4 p.m. A funeral service will be conducted from the chapel on Sunday, September 13th at 2 p.m., with interment to follow at Dungannon Cemetery. Edna Alton. Arrangements entrusted to Mackenzie and McCreath Funeral Home, Lucknow. Robert Bob McCreary peacefully passed away on September 8th at the age of 83. Husband of Linda, father to Greg and Jane, Todd and Kim, and Terry Lynn. Proud grandpa to his grandchildren, Katie and Nick, Brendan, Emily, Jessica and Josh, Jenna, and Tyler. And his great-grandchildren, Carter, Olivia, and Theo. Fondly remembered by his brother, Bill and Mary Ann McCreary, his in-laws, Donna Cramp, and Lois and Jack Campion, as well as many nieces, nephews, and friends. A celebration of life for Bob will be held from 1 p.m. to 4 p.m. on Friday, October 9th, at Royal Canadian Legion Branch 102, Walkerton. Bob McCreary. Arrangements entrusted to Cameron's Cremation and Funeral Services, Walkerton. The funeral announcements can be heard each day at 12:30 p.m. and can be viewed online at cknx.ca.
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Old man Wrigley lived in that white house down the street where I grew up. 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

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She said, "Oh, by the way, son,

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1: With an update from CKNXnewstoday.ca, I'm Janice McKay. 25 years after the 9/11 terror attacks, communities across North America are pausing to remember, while thousands gathered at Ground Zero in New York today. A deeply solemn gathering took place in Gander, Newfoundland. When American airspace closed a quarter century ago during Operation Yellow Ribbon, the small town of Gander opened its doors, taking in nearly 7,000 stranded airline passengers. Today, survivors, first responders, and former plane people return to the Steele Community Center to mark 25 years of connection, compassion, and grief. Prime Minister Mark Carney paid tribute to the 24 Canadian victims killed that day, as well as the lasting bond forged between Canada and the U.S. in the dark hours that followed. Teeswater Concrete is continuing to expand across southwestern Ontario with another ready-mix plant now proposed in Strathroy. If the project moves forward, Strathroy could become the company's eighth permanent location. Teeswater Concrete currently lists plants in Teeswater, Clinton, Tiverton, Hanover, Brussels, Brunner, and Arthur. The company started in Teeswater in 1977 with one plant and two trucks. Getting well water tested in Grey Bruce is a faster paperless process now. Public Health Ontario and Grey Bruce Public Health have introduced an online water testing portal for households on private drinking water systems. Instead of waiting for paper results in the mail, residents can now fill out details online and receive their test reports electronically within 2 to 4 business days. Public health officials note the system aims to speed up turnaround times and reduce manual submission errors that can cause samples to be rejected. Water testing through the complimentary program checks private wells, cisterns, and treated lake water for contamination risks like E. coli and totocoliforms. Weather-wise, sunshine brightening up the afternoon and remaining clear overnight with a low of 11. Clouds moving in tomorrow morning, high 25. Currently, it's 20 degrees. For more, go to cknxnewstoday.ca.
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3: No one gets this done alone. 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
4: 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Under them, there's 64 committees. 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
5: Sunshine dominates the afternoon forecast and remaining clear tonight with a low near 11. Increasingly cloudy tomorrow morning, high 25 and the humidity making it feel closer to 30. A few clouds for Saturday night with the chance of showers and a low of 14. Partly sunny Sunday, chance of showers high 22 and a low of 9. And sunshine on the way for Monday with a high of 19.
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1: 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The Huron Perth Walk-In Counseling launches September 14th. 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Community health manager from Alexandra Marine and General Hospital, Daniel Johnson, says the program will hopefully remove some barriers to access these services.
2: It can be difficult to navigate, and it can be really difficult to navigate, especially if you're not feeling well, if you're not doing well. So really the idea is to make this as seamless as possible, and I think we've seen such a need in our community.
1: A link to the schedule of counseling opportunities can be found on our website. The municipality of Kincardine will seek public opinion on what happens next after the Bluewater Trailer Park closes for good next year. A legal review conducted in 2024 found the trailer park did not align with the permitted use of lands that were conveyed to the municipality back in 1982, meaning the land could revert back to the donor's estate. Councillor Beth Blackwell said the parameters of the land use are limited to a public park, garden, or walkway.
3: I do think it's really, really important that there's recognition that this is land held in trust for the public. It's not actually a municipal asset. It's something that we have been entrusted to care for with the benefit going to the public. And so the public having a say in what that looks like is really, really important to me.
1: As part of that landscape, council directed staff to include the retention of a landscape architect to prepare a design plan as part of the 2027 budget. Weather-wise, sunshine dominates the afternoon, clear tonight, a low of 11, but increasingly cloudy tomorrow, high near 25. Currently, it's 22. For more, go to cknxnewstoday.ca.
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5: Weather for today, sunshine throughout the rest of the day. Tonight, clear skies with a low dropping down to 11. Tomorrow, a mix of sun and cloud cover with a high hitting 25. On Sunday, cloudy with a chance of potential showers, a high hitting 22.

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4: Dude.
3: I know. I hate to be the bearer of bad news.
4: You say it out loud, it makes it real, though.
3: And it is a good time to start looking inside the house and seeing what you need. We got some cabinet beds. Great pieces to, add a spare bed to a room.
4: Yeah.
3: And the thing with cabinet beds is they're heavy.
4: Yeah.
3: And they require some assembly.
4: Yes.
3: So it's nice to get them from Conway.
4: And if you're moving, they require some disassembly.
3: There you go. 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
4: But you guys put ours together.
3: Absolutely. And you know, we include all that in the price. 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
4: Love that.
3: Or in the store for that.
4: Right. And you've got the big burly guys that'll carry it all in, set it all up.
3: We'll even take some old stuff away if you need us to.
4: I love that. All the things we're used to at Conway Furniture, Highway 86, just east of Listowel.
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1: 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Grey Bruce residents on private wells can now get their water test results much faster thanks to a new digital system. Public Health Ontario has launched the new online water testing portal, which is an electronic platform. The system allows households using private wells, cisterns, or treated lake water to submit sample details online and receive their test reports within 2 to 4 business days. Testing focuses on detecting bacterial indicators of contamination, specifically E. coli and total coliforms, which can cause severe illness or prove fatal. While the new portal provides a digital option, residents can still choose to use the traditional paper form and mail process. Further information on sample collection and portal access is available through Grey Bruce Public Health. Perth County OPP still have part of Perth Road 180 closed due to a two-vehicle crash from earlier this morning. Police confirmed on X, formerly Twitter, just after 10 a.m. today that the two-vehicle crash closed Perth Road 180 between Highway 8 and Line 39. Additionally, Line 36 remains closed between Road 179 and Manly Road due to the crash. Police have confirmed that Perth County EMS also responded and were assessing injuries. Drivers are being asked to still avoid the area and respect the road closure. More updates to follow. Weather for today, sunshine throughout the rest of the day. Tonight, clear skies with a low dropping down to 11. Tomorrow, a mix of sun and cloud cover with a high hitting 25. On Sunday, cloudy with a chance of potential showers, a high hitting 22. Right now, it's 22 degrees at CKNX. I'm Ryan Drury.
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1: Yes.
2: We've always carried a large selection.
1: That's the truth. You know, I just I got into my bed last night and I thought, wow, this is a great bed.
2: Yes. And when I go away from home and I go,
1: right?
2: Yeah, this is a nice bed.
1: Yeah.
2: And we can, you know, hook everybody out there up there with one of these nice
1: beds. Why not? Yeah.
2: But there isn't one size fits all.
1: No.
2: So, you know, again, it's best to come in and rest test, spend 5 minutes on a bed.
1: What we did.
2: If you're narrowing it down.
1: And actually, because ours is split, Allie's is different than mine.
2: There you go.
1: So
2: perfect.
1: Yeah.
2: So all of these things you can do at Conway, and then we'll bring it to your house, no charge. And we'll even take your old mattress away for you.
1: That's one of my favorite parts.
2: Can't pack that back in the box.
1: No, you cannot. Free delivery setup.
2: To your home and from Conway.
1: Highway 86, just east of Listowel.
3: Weather for today, sunshine throughout the rest of the day. Tonight, clear skies with a low dropping down to 11. Tomorrow, a mix of sun and cloud cover with a high hitting 25. On Sunday, cloudy with a chance of potential showers, a high hitting 22.
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1: It's Big Country. Hi there, it's Cordell. You know, I think social media has probably been responsible for more stupid and harmful trends over its history than helpful things. Although, every once in a while, I come across a life hack that's actually genuinely helpful. Like, I don't strain spaghetti the same way that I used to. I don't pour it out into the strainer. I put the strainer inside the pot, and then I just tip it upside down. And it's been life-changing. I feel like I was doing it wrong all those years. According to a new survey, the most popular kinds of life hacks that we try out that we've learned online involve cooking, repairs, and sleep. In fact, almost half of us have tried some sort of a sleep hack in the last year, whether it's avoiding blue light right before bed, drinking herbal tea, or some of the crazier ones, having a kiwi right before bed, and my personal favorite, putting sliced onions in your socks and wearing them to bed, which I think only works if your partner is a snorer and they're keeping you awake normally and the onion smell drives them to go sleep in the other room. In fact, according to the survey of those that have actually tried that particular life hack, a whopping 4% said it actually worked. What's a life hack that you once learned online that you now use all the time? Sleep-related or otherwise, would love to hear from you. Shoot me a text or give me a call. It's Big Country.
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1: 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I'm Ryan Drury. Perth County OPP are hoping the public can help with identifying a person and multiple vehicles of interest in a recent break and enter in North Perth. According to police, between September 10th and today, two local businesses were broken into and had items stolen. Now investigators are searching for a suspect described as a white male with an average build and brown hair. He was wearing a black ball cap and a blue or tan long sleeve shirt and tan pants. Additionally, investigators are looking for three vehicles of interest. The first is a 2010 black single cab Ford Ranger with a tonneau cover. The second vehicle is a 2013 white Audi A4 four-door sedan. Finally, the third vehicle is described as a 2018 white Ram pickup truck that may have dealer plates attached. Anyone who can identify the person or vehicles of interest or who has any relevant information to this case should immediately contact Perth County OPP or Crime Stoppers. The municipality of Kincardine has released a legal opinion that prompted its eviction notice for tenants of the Blue Water Trailer Park. The park is home to 44 full-service campsites that seasonal tenants will be evicted from by the end of next season. According to legal opinion provided by Siskin's law firm, the trailer park lands were conveyed in trust to the municipality back in the year 1882 for the specified purpose of creating a public park, garden, or walkway. Because a public park, as defined in the municipality's current zoning bylaw, does not include a trailer park, mobile home park, or campground, there's a possibility of rescission, meaning that the property would revert to the donor's estate. Councillor Beth Blackwell said it was disappointing, but continuing to operate the park would leave the municipality legally liable.
2: I recognize that the people who have trailers there, that it's really challenging and hard, and I really don't want to underplay that. I'm sympathetic and understand how challenging that must be. But we do need to move forward. We have limitations. The legal opinion is quite clear on that. And so taking some steps forward and helping the community to understand within these parameters, we have many options.
1: The municipality will be launching a public consultation to determine how to use the lands moving forward. Stratford police are asking the public for help finding a 71-year-old man who has been missing for a week. Robert, whose last name was not provided, was last seen walking on Olone Avenue last Friday. He has not been heard from since, police said. He's described as Caucasian, approximately 5'9", 150 pounds, with a thin build, and is balding with gray hair on the sides of his head and a white beard. Police are concerned for Robert's well-being. Anyone with information regarding his whereabouts is asked to call police or Crime Stoppers. You can find a photo of Robert on our website. For more on these and other stories, visit cknxnewstoday.ca.
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5: Rudy Martin is not a name that many Blue Jays fans know, but the 30-year-old is set to make his Major League debut tonight after 12 seasons in the minor leagues as the Jays take on the Baltimore Orioles. Martin takes over from Jesus Sanchez, who has been designated for assignment. Max Scherzer, the starter tonight for Toronto, 7:07 first pitch. Hear it on AM 920 CKNX. The Mitchell Mets are the host team for this weekend's Huron County Fastball Year-End Double Elimination Tournament. They're also regular season champs and seeking their first league title. They'll open up tomorrow morning at Ketterson Park. Tournament play gets underway tonight with two games, Moncton against Goderich and Fullerton against Walton, both at 7. Hockey is officially back in Midwestern Ontario. Regular season beginning tonight in provincial junior hockey. Pollock Division play begins in Walkerton as they host the Mitchell Hawks at 8 o'clock, defending PJHL champion Fergus Whalers on the road to take on the Barons in Hanover. Same start time for Thamesford in Exeter. And Toronto Maple Leafs rookie Gavin McKenna will skip this weekend's NHL Prospect Challenge in Gatineau, Quebec. Toronto says it wants the 18-year-old first overall pick rested and ready for main training camp, which begins next week. For CKNX Sports, I'm Adam Bell.
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1: Weather for today, sunshine throughout the rest of the day. Tonight, clear skies with a low dropping down to 11. Tomorrow, a mix of sun and cloud cover with a high hitting 25. On Sunday, cloudy with a chance of potential showers, a high hitting 22. It's currently 22 degrees at CKNX. I'm Ryan Drury.
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1: Time to smile, time to feel good. 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
2: Hi, it's Cordell with our feel-good stories of the day. There's a high school student in the news who may have just solved pollution issues in the oceans. This high school student's science fair project just discovered how coconut oil can be used to break down certain pollutants in oceans. Her name's Vera, and she figured it out accidentally, and now she's hoping to change the world. An off-duty police officer is being praised as a hero after he stopped a runaway vehicle and performed CPR to save the driver's life.
3: He actually saved more than just a driver's life. He saved the pedestrian's life, the babies walking in the street, the grandparents walking in the street. He saved everyone's life.
2: And there's a cat named Mike in the news who found himself thrown out with the garbage. He was hiding inside the family sofa, and when they put it out by the side of the road and was picked up and taken to the landfill, well, Mike went along for the ride.
4: For a couple of days, I walked around the neighborhood holding a bag of treats going, Mike, Mike, Mike, Mike, Mike, Mike, and having a sinking feeling that the cat was in the couch. When stuff is dumped here, that's going to be crushed and going to go to the landfill. So, you know, it was so close to being a tragedy.
5: Sure enough, there was a cat on the ledge of the pit. It took us about 10 minutes to get the cat down.
4: Just an amazingly happy ending, and I'm so thankful to everyone who played a part in it.
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8: 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And the rescheduled Maitland Conservation River Festival is coming up September 13th, noon to 4 in Brussels at the conservation area.
9: 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And so it's a community family-friendly event. It's a free event, and we're going to have about 15 different stations, all kinds of hands-on activities. We've got Scales Nature Park.

0: park with a native reptile display. 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And also, as long as supplies last, we're going to be giving away tree seedlings as well. There is a barbecue being held. It's a fundraiser for the Brussels Leos Club.
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2: Weather for tonight, clear skies, a low dropping to 11. Tomorrow, increasing cloudiness, a high of 26. Tomorrow night, a chance of showers, a low of 15. Sunday, cloudy with a chance of showers, a high of 22.
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1: It's Big Country. Hi there, it's Cordell. You know, I think as a species, humans tend to be very judgmental. We don't have information about something. We look for just the tiniest little things and then just formulate this whole idea about something or someone. And according to a new survey, we are ridiculously judgmental when it comes to people's cars and what kinds of people drive certain cars. And be honest, if you see somebody driving a Cybertruck or a smart car or a fancy, luxurious sports car, there's a good chance you've got a clear definition of who that person is in your head. Fair or not, according to the survey, BMW drivers are perceived as being confident, competitive, and let's just say eager to get to where they're going. And I am, by the way, a BMW driver. I'm probably the slowest BMW driver on the road. I learned very quickly that the cars are kind of meant to be driven fast, but I don't like driving fast unless I'm passing somebody, and I just want to quickly get up to speed and get it over with. Toyota drivers are perceived as being dependable and efficient. Volvo drivers tend to be perceived as being sensible, courteous, the least prone to road rage. And if you own a sports car, people think you're adventurous, spontaneous, and probably in no hurry to get back home to the family. What's the type of car? When you see somebody driving it, you automatically form an opinion about them. And what is that opinion? Text me or call me. I would love to hear from you here at Big
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4: 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I think we're up to about 1,400 volunteers.
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1: 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I'm Ryan Drury. Perth County OPP have confirmed that one person died as a result of a crash earlier this morning that closed part of Perth Road 180. Police confirmed in a social media post just after 10 a.m. this morning that the two-vehicle crash had closed Perth Road 180 between Highway 8 and Line 39. Additionally, Line 36 was also closed between Road 179 and Manly Road due to the crash. Perth County EMS was also on scene assessing injuries, and one person has been declared deceased at the scene. The OPP reopened both roadways just before 4 p.m. this afternoon. There are no other details at this time. A new mental health initiative will be introduced to residents of Huron and Perth counties next week that will broaden access to mental health and addiction services. The Huron and Perth Ontario Health Team supported the rollout of Huron Perth Walk-In Counseling, a new pathway for individuals aged 16 and older to connect with a therapy session without an appointment. Danielle Johnston, manager of community mental health at Alexandra and Marine General Hospital in Goderich, says these totally free single-session therapy clinics offer a new way for many to access services that they maybe couldn't before.
2: Single session is really unique in that the idea is that you don't have to have a lengthy assessment. It really is a great opportunity to access treatment without having to access lengthy assessments and a lot of barriers.
1: 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A one-night outdoor celebration will bring together art and music in downtown Wyerton tomorrow. The Deepwater Gallery is hosting Light Up the Night outside 583 and 589 Burford Street from 6 to 9 p.m. Saturday night. The night will see installations and projections set up alongside live art, a walking gallery, and buskers. There will be music and food as well. Downtown businesses have also been encouraged to stay open during the event. Deepwater is a public, nonprofit gallery that supports local artists through exhibitions and creative community programming. Saturday's event will run rain or shine. Don't forget to vote in our daily news poll, the CKNX News Today question of the day, powered by Walkerton Toyota. 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
4: Another big weekend for the Toronto Blue Jays. One game behind the Guardians for the final American League wildcard spot. Jays back at the Rogers Center for three against the Baltimore Orioles, who will have former Jay Chris Bassett on the mound tonight. Toronto countering with Max Scherzer, who will have the first pitch on AM 920 CKNX shortly after 7 o'clock. The Jays have called up 30-year-old outfielder Rudy Martin, putting him in line for his Major League debut 12 years after being drafted. Toronto designated outfielder Jesus Sanchez for assignment to clear a roster spot. Huron County Fastball's year-end double elimination tournament begins tonight at Kenderson Park and Mitchell at 7, Fullerton against Walton, and Goderich takes on Moncton. The hometown Mets, who claimed first place in the final game of the regular season, open up their tournament on Saturday morning at 9. Mitchell were finalists in 2024, but have never won the championship. All Brussels battle at 9 o'clock tonight between the Bangers and defending champion Tigers. And provincial junior hockey's regular season begins tonight. The defending provincial champion Fergus Whalers are on the road in Hanover at 8. Same start time for Exeter home to Thamesford. Mitchell is in Walkerton at 7:30. For CKNX Sports, I'm Adam Bell.
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1: Weather for tonight, clear skies, a low dropping to 11. Tomorrow, increasing cloudiness, a high of 26. Tomorrow night, a chance of showers, a low of 15. Sunday, cloudy with a chance of showers, a high of 22. Right now, it's 22 degrees at CKNX. I'm Ryan Drury.
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4: I'm Adam Bell with your farm market update on the Chicago Board of Trade. Corn futures, December down one at 532, March down two at 547. Soybean futures, November down 33 at 1299, January down 33 at 1314. Wheat futures, December down 15 at 726, March down 14 at 742. From Snowbelin Farms, 2026 crop corn down 3 at 675, 2027 crop corn down 4 at 642, 2026 crop soybeans down 35 at 1702, 2027 crop soybeans down 22 at 1606, 2026 soft white winter wheat down 16 at 845, 2027 soft white winter wheat down 11 at 881, 2026 soft red winter wheat down 16 at 850, 2027 soft red winter wheat down 11 at 896.
7: This is the Beef Farmers of Ontario Market Information Report for Friday, September 11th. The Ontario Real Grade Market is trading at $4.85 per hundredweight delivered, with delivery for the week of September 14th. At Brussels Livestock today, there are 680 head of stockers on offer, calves sold steady, yearlings sold strong and active. Alberta Direct Trade this week has seen light trade develop, with dress sales of $4.95 per hundredweight delivered. Sales are positioned at the top end of last week's trading range. Competition on the cash market was limited, with one packer buying most of the cattle this week. Cattle that traded were scheduled for second half of October delivery. U.S. packer interest was noted on both the eastern and western cattle markets. U.S. bids were at a premium over local deals. The U.S. cash cattle trade saw light trade reported in Iowa yesterday, with live sales at 218 per hundredweight and dress sales at 355 per hundredweight. Live sales are steady with the previous week, while dress sales are $5 to $10 per hundredweight stronger. Sell volumes are still light, and buying interest is starting to pick up. Live bids in the southern U.S. have been reported at 224 per hundredweight, while dress bids in Nebraska are noted at 342 to 350 per hundredweight, but no cattle have traded. Both live and feeder cattle contracts are seeing triple-digit gains today. U.S. beef imports for July were 19% higher than last year. Beef imports from Mexico, Brazil, and Australia have been strong. Imports from these three countries account for over 50% of total imports. One market that has seen beef shipments to the U.S. increase is Argentina. Argentina beef shipments to the U.S. are up 155% compared to last year. In the U.S., the volume of cattle processed is estimated at 505,000 head, down 21,000 head from last week. Final quotes from the Chicago Mercantile Exchange on Friday, September 11th. Live cattle futures for October, 219.67, up 185. December, 222.22, up 262. February 224 even, up 285. April 225.47, up 272. June 219.57, up 255. August 216.10, up 245. Feeder cattle futures for September 337.82, up 525. October 332.50, up 495. The September Canadian dollar closed today at 72.11, down 21 points from Thursday's close. This is Jamie Kerr with the Beef Farmers of Ontario's Market Information Report, signing off from Canfax.
4: 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That's up 1 cent. That is the Blackburn Agabidia Farm Market Report.
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3: Weather for tonight, clear skies, a low dropping to 11. Tomorrow, increasing cloudiness, a high of 26. Tomorrow night, a chance of showers, a low of 15. Sunday, cloudy with a chance of showers, a high of 22.
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3: Weather for tonight, clear skies, a low dropping to 11. Tomorrow, increasing cloudiness, a high of 26. Tomorrow night, a chance of showers, a low of 15. Sunday, cloudy with a chance of showers, a high of 22.
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1: It's Big Country. Hi there, it's Cordell. Have you ever had a near-death experience where a car is coming at you and you get out of the way at the last second? Or somebody grabs you before you fall off the side of a cliff? Or you forget your wedding anniversary? 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
2: Every morning, I take my dog out before work. He insists on going out into the side of the yard where it's not fenced in, so I have to put him on a leash and we wander around the yard, and he likes to go over to where my neighbor and my yard meets mine. But on the corner of their property is a giant pear tree. As I'm standing there, because it's fall, all of a sudden a pear fell out of the tree. It hit my shoulder. Two inches to the left, it would have bonked me in the top of the head from like 20 feet up in the air. This was the closest I've ever come to being taken out by one.
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2: 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And you're like calling me like, Cheryl, you're not at work. What's going on? And I'm like passed out in the yard. The dogs wandered off.
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1: 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Perth County OPP have confirmed that one person died as a result of a crash earlier this morning that closed part of Perth Road 180. Police confirmed in a social media post just after 10 a.m. this morning that the two-vehicle crash had closed Perth Road 180 between Highway 8 and Line 39. Additionally, Line 36 was also closed between Road 179 and Manly Road due to the crash. Perth County EMS was also on scene assessing injuries, and one person has been declared deceased at the scene. The OPP reopened both roadways just before 4 p.m. this afternoon. There are no other details at this time. A new mental health initiative will be introduced to residents of Huron and Perth counties next week that will broaden access to mental health and addiction services. The Huron and Perth Ontario Health Team supported the rollout of Huron Perth Walk-In Counseling, a new pathway for individuals aged 16 and older to connect with a therapy session without an appointment. Danielle Johnston, manager of community mental health at Alexandra and Marine General Hospital in Goderich, says these totally free single-session therapy clinics offer a new way for many to access services that they maybe couldn't before.
2: Single session is really unique in that the idea is that you don't have to have a lengthy assessment. It really is a great opportunity to access treatment without having to access lengthy assessments and a lot of barriers.
1: The new partnership involves Huron Health System, the Huron Perth Healthcare Alliance, Canadian Mental Health Association Huron Perth and Thames Valley, and MediVie Mobile Mental Health. 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A one-night outdoor celebration will bring together art and music in downtown Wyerton tomorrow. The Deepwater Gallery is hosting Light Up the Night outside 583 and 589 Burford Street from 6 to 9 p.m. Saturday night. The night will see installations and projections set up alongside live art, a walking gallery, and buskers. There will be music and food as well. Downtown businesses have also been encouraged to stay open during the event. Deepwater is a public nonprofit gallery that supports local artists through exhibitions and creative community programming. Saturday's event will run rain or shine. 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
4: Rudy Martin is not a name that many Blue Jays fans know, but the 30-year-old is set to make his Major League debut tonight after 12 seasons in the minor leagues as the Jays take on the Baltimore Orioles. Martin takes over from Jesus Sanchez, who has been designated for assignment. Max Scherzer, the starter tonight for Toronto, 7:07 first pitch. Hear it on AM 920 CKNX. The Mitchell Mets are the host team for this weekend's Huron County Fastball Year-End Double Elimination Tournament. They're also regular season champs and seeking their first league title. They'll open up tomorrow morning at Ketterson Park. Tournament play gets underway tonight with two games, Moncton against Goderich and Fullerton against Walton, both at 7. Hockey is officially back in Midwestern Ontario. Regular season beginning tonight in provincial junior hockey. Pollock Division play begins in Walkerton as they host the Mitchell Hawks at 8 o'clock, defending PJHL champion Fergus Whalers on the road to take on the Barons in Hanover. Same start time for Thamesford in Exeter. And Toronto Maple Leafs rookie Gavin McKenna will skip this weekend's NHL Prospect Challenge in Gatineau, Quebec. Toronto says it wants the 18-year-old first overall pick rested and ready for main training camp, which begins next week. For CKNX Sports, I'm Adam Bell.
1: Weather for tonight, clear skies, a low dropping to 11. Tomorrow, increasing cloudiness, a high of 26. Tomorrow night, a chance of showers, a low of 15. Sunday, cloudy with a chance of showers, a high of 22. Right now, it's 22 degrees at CKNX. I'm Ryan Drury.
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blurred, their shirts all soaked with sweat. 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'Cause they've got to ride forever on that range up in the sky. 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
1: Hi, it's Cordell with your entertainment news. Well, some of the new movies at the box office this weekend include Runner. It stars Alan Ritchson and Owen Wilson in an action movie where they're trying to transport a liver to a girl who needs an organ transplant, but there's people on the black market who are trying to steal it. Andrew Garfield plays the leader of a medieval rebellion fighting against the tyranny of King Richard II in the movie The Uprising. But the big movie everybody's been waiting for several years, and the first movie that actually has a chance to knock off Spider-Man from number one, Sandra Bullock and Nicole Kidman, among the cast returning for Practical Magic 2. Not a surprise, Ella Langley once again leading the CMA nominations this year. She had 9, followed by Miranda Lambert with 7, Casey Musgraves and songwriter Ben West each had 5, and Taylor Swift has her first nomination in 10 years. The 5 people up for Entertainer of the Year, Ella, of course, along with Lainey, Chris Stapleton, Cody Johnson, and Luke Combs. And they've released the first song from Dolly Parton after her passing. It's a tribute to the Stanley Brothers. Bluegrass Dolly, this is Bound to

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5: Weather for tonight, clear skies, a low dropping to 11. Tomorrow, increasing cloudiness, a high of 26. Tomorrow night, a chance of showers, a low of 15. Sunday, cloudy with a chance of showers, a high of 22.
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4: Weather for tonight, clear skies, a low dropping to 11. Tomorrow, increasing cloudiness, a high of 26. Tomorrow night, a chance of showers, a low of 15. Sunday, cloudy with a chance of showers, a high of 22.
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3: It's time to let off a little steam. Head to the Huron Pioneer Thresher and Hobby Association 65th reunion at Thresher's Campground in Blythe, September 11th to 13th. There's something for everyone. 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If you didn't get all that, check out BlytheSteamShow.com. 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
1: 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Have your say at cknxnewstoday.ca with our question of the day. This is your chance to weigh in on the stories that impact